0: earth turns slowly. It's hard to say that I'd rather stay awake when I'm asleep, because my dreams are bursting at the seams.
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I have a dream that one day this nation will rise up, live out the meaning of its creed. We hold these truths to be self-evident that all